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1: Here we go, another Saturday night. This is Set It Off. He is DJ Climax. I am Shem. We are your soundtrack to your Saturday night. Whatever you are getting up to, we are here to hang out with you. We will party with you right through until 10 o'clock tonight. And, of course, this is Mother's Day weekend, so we got to send some love to the moms, the grandmothers, the mother figures out there. If you got somebody in your life who has been a mother to you in any way and you want to send some love to them, we will do your shout-outs. Hit us up on the DMs. DJCLYMAXXX is how you find DJ Climax. SHEM is how you find me. Your official Saturday night party starts right now. This is Set It Off.
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0: Yeah, loving this party. This is your official Saturday night party. This is Set It Off. He is DJ Climax. I am Shem. Hit us up in the DMs anytime. DJ CLYMAXXX is how you find DJ Climax. SHEM is how you find me. And as I mentioned off the top of the show, this is the Mother's Day weekend, so we got to get to your Mother's Day shout outs. Hello.
1: 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Wanted to give a big shout out to my mom, Barb, who just recently retired. And after 40 plus years in the workforce while simultaneously taking care of me, my sister, and my dad, it is finally time for you to enjoy some well-deserved relaxation and some me time. We love you so much. Happy Mother's Day.
2: 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I love you so much. She's been such a rock in my life, so supportive, from being a dance mom when I was growing up all the way until now. She's the best. I hope you have the best weekend ever. Again, love you so much, Mom.
0: Loving those shout outs. Keep them coming in. We'll also take your requests. Your official Saturday night party, Set It Off, continues. DJ Climax. 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

many exclusive remixes you will hear on this show from the one and only DJ Climax. He is so good. What is going on? This is Set It Off. I am Shem, and we are partying with you on this long weekend, and we've got more of your shout-outs. Plus, we got to talk that new Drake album. You know, we got to talk Iceman. We will discuss that in a little bit. Plus, I have been told on good authority that we got some dance hall coming your way. That's right. The party continues right after this. This is Set It Off.

0: go. DJ Climax dropping some Bruno Mars on Set It Off. You know, he is the one guy that I would absolutely love to see live. You just know he and his band just put on an incredible show. And speaking of incredible shows, we're having a good time on a Saturday, on a long weekend Saturday, and we've got more of your shout-outs. Hello.
1: Hey, Climax. It's Maria. Loving the mix. Keep up the amazing work. It's the best way to get our weekend started.
2: 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And happy birthday to all the May babies.
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0: That's right. We bring in the heat. So if you got a shout out, you want to get in on that? You got a request? You want to get in on that too? DJ CLYMAXXX is how you find DJ Climax. 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

0: and the Iceman himself, Drake. Big shout out to Drake, dropping a surprise 3 albums. We all thought he was only going to drop Iceman, but instead, he dropped Habibti and Maid of Honor. Those albums have a few more R&B, house music type records. The entire project, all 3, are absolutely incredible. Shout out to Drake. And if I may, let me share some of my favorite standouts. Too Hard for the Radio, Whisper My Name, Make Them Cry, Dust, all fantastic records. Check out the album if you hadn't had a chance to do so. And Drake really looking to make history. If Iceman, Maid of Honor, and Habibti debut at number 1, 2, and 3 on the charts, he would become the first artist to occupy the entire top 3 on the Billboard 200 with 3 separate albums in the same week. Taylor Swift previously held numbers 1 and 3 on the Billboard 200 chart back in December of 2020. So the Iceman Drake himself looking to make history. The party continues with myself and DJ Climax. More Set It Off coming right up.
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0: And complaints that were filed to the FCC with people complaining about the language and the gestures. Look, whether you enjoy his music or not, it is undeniable that that guy makes music that makes you feel, makes you want to move. And if you really are just like, nah, not my cup of tea, that's okay too. But, you know, you must be real fun at parties. Listen, that man is an absolute star. And Benito, you get a lot of love from me, all right? Your official Saturday night party continues. This is Set It Off.
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I Am Shem, and you just heard some Bad Bunny, who performed, as we know, at the Super Bowl halftime show back in February. But it was just revealed this week that he received more than 2,000

0: Of course you know you're going to be in my wedding. Of course you're going to be in my wedding party. But I might need you to double as a DJ, bro. That is crazy. What is going on? This is your official Saturday Night Party. This is Set It Off. He's DJ Climax. I am Shem. And we've got more of your shout-outs. Hello.
1: Hey, it's Jennifer. I just want to give a shout-out to my daughters,

0: Lily and Dahlia, my bestie Sarah, and my fiance Cam. They're all my music crew. Let's get it this weekend at the cottage. Love Kiss Mix. It's the bomb. Loving this mix with DJ Climax.
1: Hey, this is Vanessa, and shout out to DJ Climax. He plays the best mixes. Love you, DJ Climax.
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0: 50 Cent doing his acting thing. Of course, he's got a bunch of different TV shows that he's been producing, documentaries, and he's jumping back into the movie thing, doing the live action Street Fighter movie, which is scheduled for release in October, where he will play the character Balrog, who is described as a disgraced heavyweight boxer and a bodyguard for Bison. Here's 50 talking about the upcoming movie.
1: Yeah, I think it's gonna blow people away, because they actually done the moves that the characters done in the actual video game, so I think they'll understand it and have a nostalgia to it because they played the game so long ago.
0: Yeah, I love that 50 does his acting thing, but you know, I need him back making more music like Candy Shop. There you go. We continue the party. This is Set It Off.
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0: Set it off, DJ Climax. Thank you again, man. I think I speak for everybody, man. You really spoil us every single Saturday. You really do. Appreciate you, brother. Love you lots. And thank you so much to you for listening. Thank you all for the texts, for the DMs, for the requests. DJ Climax and myself do this each and every single Saturday night at 8 o'clock right across the country until 10. So if you want to join us, you want to tell a friend to come and hang out with us, please do so. Hit us up on the DMs anytime. DJ CLYMAXXXSHEM is how you find me. We do this every Saturday night. Whatever you get up to for the rest of your long weekend, please be safe and continue to be good to one another. And we'll be back next week. This is Set It Off. Peace.
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0: 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You don't think if they were going to do something, it would have happened already?
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1: 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Jeez. 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
1: What if Juliet got a second chance at life after Romeo and Juliet, the riotously funny musical that has critics raving? 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The Globe and Mail proclaims Anne Juliet is just that good. 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
7: This is the sound of everything Maya owns. It fits in a bag that's seen better days. But listen closer. Maya came to Covenant House when she had nowhere else to go. Here, she isn't lost, troubled, or broken. 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
2: 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Have a drink, clink, found a Bud Light. Bad bitch like me, it's hard to come by. The Patron, oh, let's go get it down. The sound, oh, yes, I'm in the zone. Is it 2, 3, leave a good tip. 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

0: question. Would you pay $1.99 per minute to talk to AI Jesus?
1: Oh, Shumlin, for sure.
0: If somebody gets something out of AI Jesus and they're not conned, there's no trickery. 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
1: When the backdrop's gotta give main character energy. 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When the cap simply cannot clash with her manicure. 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
2: Happy long weekend. May long feels like summer has arrived, regardless of whatever the weather is doing. Hey, it's Katie Stanners, and I have a special treat for you today. Our guest on the show is Ryan Tedder from One Republic, but on top of having a ton of success with his band, he's also an incredible songwriter who has helped so many artists with his songwriting and producing. He's helped write and produce songs for Ed Sheeran, Tate McRae, Adele, Taylor Swift, Beyonce, so many others. So for this hour, we're going to feature some of the songs that he helped write because there's so many great ones. So kicking it off is a current trending song right now. It's BTS Swim. It's on YouTube Hits.

McCray Sports Car. Hey, it's Katie Stanners, and this is YouTube Hits. And this hour, we are featuring songs that our guest of the show today wrote, Ryan Tedder. He's had a massive impact on Tate McRae's career. He's co-written at least 9 tracks across her recent projects, including the song Sports Car that we just heard, Greedy, X's, 1035. The list goes on. Ryan Tedder of One Republic going to be joining the show right away here. But first, here is One Republic with Counting Stars. It's on YouTube Hits.

0: One Republic Counting Stars, joined now with Ryan Tedder of One Republic. Ryan, thank you so much for joining us today.
1: Yeah, absolutely. My pleasure.
2: Well, Ryan, One Republic has a new track out, so I want to get to that. But if I could talk to you about your songwriting as well, that would be really, really awesome. So you've been in the music industry for 2 decades now. I read some different reports on the internet. Spotify says that you've wrote 510 songs, and then there was another website that said over 1,500. So a lot of songs, which is wild.
1: Yeah, a lot, yeah.
2: What still excites you about writing music?
1: What still excites me? I mean, A, the actual process itself. The process is, it's like solving a puzzle. And it's just, you're curious. I don't know where any given day, where a thing's going to go. You walk into a room that's empty with nothing but some instruments and a computer. And 2 to 3 hours later, you can walk out with a song that literally a month later could be, you could hear being played in a tuk-tuk in Nepal and, you know, in South Africa and Australia. And it could literally go around the world and back again in less than 30 days from inception, right? So that's what excites me. And I've been, since I was a kid, obsessed with traveling. I used to read National Geographic cover to cover. Any of my family members, aunts and uncles, I had aunts and uncles that lived in Africa and Belgium and, you know, Moscow and all over the world. And I would just constantly drill them with questions and show me photos. And I was an only child with tons of time and like just outrageous levels of energy. And so I knew I wanted to do something exciting. I knew I wanted to travel and see the world, and I knew from an early age that I could sing and play piano better than other kids my age. So it was kind of, you know what I mean? It was all funneling me towards doing this. And I thought, oh my God, if I could write songs and perform songs that like make people feel emotional and tap into like people's psyche. And if that somehow could be the conduit to allow me to see the world, then that's like winning the lottery every day. So that's what still keeps me excited about writing songs.
0: Okay, well, we're going to hear more from Ryan Tedder coming up. Throughout the hour, we are featuring songs that he helped write and produce, including this next one, Happier. It's Ed Sheeran. It's on YouTube Hits.

0: Hey, it's Katie Stanners, and I'm joined with Ryan Tedder, an incredible songwriter. We've been chatting about the things that excite you still about making music after 20 years in the industry.
1: I think it's the best job. I think it's the most frustrating job in the world, but it's the best job. You got to love failure, like obsessively be okay with failure and have thick skin. And the reality is every time you crack the code on a hit song, it's like the same dopamine trigger. It's like I thought of something 6 months ago, a lyric, a melody, a thing. I made a thing, and because I loved it so enough and believed in it enough, now the whole world actually loves it. That's the craziest thing on earth, because it's like it's the equivalent of like imagine a serial entrepreneur is really what it is. Every time, imagine the guys who just like start companies. Every 6 months they start a new company, and imagine that new company just goes off every time. You know what I mean? So that's kind of like songs are like little companies. It's like here's a tiny little company idea, and then you blink and it's like, oh my God, it's eBay. You know what I mean? You just launched eBay. Holy hell. Like, so that's kind of what it feels like. It's like, I love the challenge, and it's hit songs are puzzles. And I'm insatiably curious about figuring out the puzzle.
0: Oh, so true. I never thought to think of a song like a puzzle, but they really are. Okay, we're going to hear more from Ryan Tedder in a little bit. He has his new song with Rum Republic out. We're going to play that as well. But here's one from 2007. This song on Spotify alone has 600,000 daily streams. Still to this day, it's so close to 1 billion streams on Spotify alone. It's Apologize, One Republic, and Timbaland on YouTube Hits.

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Fun fact, Ryan Tedder, he helped write that one too. Halo, Beyonce on YouTube hits. Hey, it's Katie Stanners, and we're joined with One Republic's Ryan Tedder this hour. Ryan, we're going to play your new song here, Need Your Love.

0: But do you ever feel pressure or nervous about putting a new song out to be successful?
1: Always. I've been doing this too long to like fake ignorance. You know what I mean? It's just a great song. I just don't put it out. I believe in the song. I believe in the lyric and the melody. I didn't write it to be a hit. This came, certain lyrics or choruses fall from the sky. And it's like the God component enters the room. And for me, that was this chorus and this idea. And I literally said, guys, we don't have some big movie attack. We don't have Top Gun Part 3. We don't have David Guetta. There's no other like ancillary attachment here. This is just a great freaking song that I would have stood by at any point in the last 18 years of our career. I would have stood by it, and it would have been the lead single 10 years ago for us. So let's just commit to it. It's going to be a long, hard road to let the world know that the song exists, because the hardest thing in the world today is letting the world know that your song even exists.
2: Right, because it's so oversaturated, right?
1: It's so oversaturated, and I refuse to, like, you know, paint my face and light myself on fire to get clicks. So we're going to do the long, but that said, it's like we also have changed our whole strategy, digital media strategy. We didn't shoot a traditional music video. We shot like 55,000 clips of different parts of the song, and we do have like a performance video. But yeah, it's nerve-wracking every time. I it's way easier for me to hide behind the artists that I work with. It's easier for me to not be nervous about the new Tate McRae stuff, right? I'm doing with Tate. BTS, Swim, I wasn't terribly nervous about that song succeeding. I kind of was like, I think this song will work. You know, it's like years of doing this, you get to a point where you're like, I know this will work. When it's your own song and you're in a band, you know, it's your baby, and groups are a way harder prospect in terms of going viral and all that stuff. It's a lot harder as a band than it is as a solo artist. So yeah, it's you know, you hit the nail on the head. It is nerve-wracking, but I just keep moving on. I'm always focused on the next song, and that keeps me from putting all my eggs in one basket and being too precious. And you know, I used to, but 10 years ago, I would be devastated if the song didn't work, because I was only doing music. I wasn't doing other things, and every song, I lived and died by every song. And thankfully, for my mental health, I've gone through years of process and a little therapy to detach myself.
2: 100%. Well, you kind of need to, right?
1: you have to. You can't just sink or swim every single time.
0: Well, here is that new song, Need Your Love, One Republic, on YouTube Hits.

love that track. One Republic, Need Your Love on YouTube Hits. Hey, it's Katie Sanders. We're going to hear more from Ryan Tedder in a few minutes here about if he thinks there's a difference between a good song and a hit song. All the songs we're playing this hour, Ryan Tedder has helped write or produce, including this next one, which I haven't heard in a minute. I'm so excited about it. Leona Lewis, Bleeding Love from 2007, went to number one in 35 countries and became the world's best-selling single of 2008. Here it is on YouTube Hits.

0: you.
1: Hey, it's Katie Stanners, and we're having some fun today celebrating some songs that Ryan Tedder has wrote or produced, like that one, Jonas Brothers Sucker, on YouTube Hits. Ryan, you were talking about how songs fit together like puzzles, and after listening to all the songs this hour, we definitely know that you write some hit songs. Do you think that there is a difference between a hit song and a good song?
2: Oh, 100 million percent. There's a river deep in the valley. There's a huge separation between, I'd say, now more than ever, because virality. All right. So prior to social media, where a visual clip that's call it comical, absurd, emotional, funny, endearing, checks one of five boxes, right? Mm-hmm. On social media, that clip, whatever song is playing in the background, becomes instantly globally familiar, and people start obsessing over the song because of the visual clip that has usually nothing to do with the song.
1: 100%.
2: So you have, we're in the first era of all time where the song isn't the point half the time. Mm-hmm. It's like, you know, 125,000 songs get uploaded a day. So you have a volume problem. 125,000 songs come out every day. New Music Friday comes out every Friday. There's 100% chance that the best song that exists on every Friday is not on that playlist. You just don't know it exists because there's 125,000 other songs drowning it out. So as a result of that, when you have these visual TikTok, Instagram, whatever clips that are steering the ship, it fundamentally changes the nature with which a lot of writers write and artists write. You know, they start thinking about, as even in their process, what part of this song is going to work on TikTok? What part of the song is the visual hook? Well, that to me is like soul destroying. And it's like the antithesis of why I got into music and why I write. Prior to social media, you had to have two things had to be true for a song to be a hit. The song had to be great, mm-hmm. absolutely freaking great, lyrically, melodically, thematically, unique, different, amazing. And then secondly, the performer had to go on freaking television somewhere, right? Some mm-hmm. TV, the Today Show, the Tonight Show, the whatever, the Voice, and perform that song extremely well. And if you had a

0: great song that you performed extremely well, you would have a hit. Now, absolutely. you don't need to have a great song, and you don't even need to perform it once.
1: Right. So it's like all online.
0: It kills me. The barrier to entry to be successful in the music industry used to be like phenomenal musicianship, years of toil and work and struggle, work your way up the mountain, get that record deal. Just getting the record deal alone takes years. Then you get the right to put out a song. You probably don't have a hit, but by your second album, maybe you're good enough that you catch one big hit, and then can you follow it and have a great career and make great albums, right? That was the process. Mm-hmm. The barrier to entry was years of work and struggle, and then years of trying to write great music. The barrier to entry to my chosen profession now is, do you have Wi-Fi? That's it.
2: Ooh. Well, hey, Ryan, thank you so much for being so open and honest with us today. We appreciate you joining the show. Ryan Tedder of One Republic. Here is their collab with a former Kiss One to Watch of ours, Karen Ojula. It's Tell Me, it's on YouTube Hits.

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One Republic's I Ain't Worried on YouTube Hits became a huge hit in 2022 due to its placement in Top Gun Maverick. It surpassed 2 billion streams on Spotify alone. Hey, it's Katie Stanners, and a big shout out again to Ryan Tedder for joining the show today. It's been fun to showcase a bunch of the songs for a bunch of different artists that he's helped write or produce. I've got one more song to play for you now. Make sure to join us next weekend. Our guest on the show is Talk. He's back with new music, which you will hear then. Closing out the show now is one that Ryan helped write and produce with Lil Nas X. It went to number one on the Pop Airplay chart. That's What I Want on YouTube Hits. Have a great rest of your long weekend.

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0: Taking you back. 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Nothing but throwbacks. It's the Kiss Weekend Throwback with Greg Burns.
3: It's the long holiday weekend. Let's kick into it. It's that time. How are you doing? We'll start by going 2011 in Gym Class Heroes.

It's the Kiss Long Weekend Throwback. Greg Burns here. So Drake has a new album. Been doing his little party tricks around, including turning Toronto's CN Tower into a giant ice sculpture. Let's throw it back to Hotline Bling after Bruno.

It's the Kiss Weekend Throwback for the long weekend. Greg Burns here, right tunes to come this hour. From Chainsmokers and Timberlake, Gaga on the way. And right now we throw back to this. This is how the 2000s started. Britney, one of her most iconic videos. Oops, I Did It Again

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0: It's the Kiss Weekend Throwback for your long weekends. We now know, of course, as we count down to the World Cup, what the World Cup final halftime show is going to consist of. Shakira, Madonna,
1: yeah,
0: and the Muppets.
1: Yeah.
0: I thought it was a fever dream too, but they helped Chris Martin announce the lineup. Let's go with Coldplay next after this collaboration. Here comes Gaga and Beyoncé.

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1: All right, let's throw it back to Justin Timberlake having a stormer with this back in 2003 song written by Pharrell. 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

This is the Kiss Weekend Throwback. It's Greg Burns here. So Niall Horan was asked this week whether he was going to go to Harry Styles and Zoe Kravitz's wedding. Although, we know that's what he's been asked. I don't think he understood the question properly. I think they were being too subtle. Anyway, he said he's not going. He said he's busy. Don't think it's happening yet. Let's throw it back to the first solo tune from Niall. Here comes Slow Hands on the Kiss Weekend Throwback.

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3: What if Juliet got a second chance at life after Romeo and Juliet, the riotously funny musical that has critics raving? It's a smash hit and a bona fide phenomenon. 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

0: taking you back. Nothing but throwbacks. It's the Kiss Weekend Throwback with Greg Burns.
1: For your long weekend, hope it's going okay so far. Let's throw it back to 2010. Mike Posner.

This is the Kiss Weekend Throwback. It's Greg Burns here. What were you up to in life in 2009? On Facebook, you were sending Farmville invitations. Do you remember that? I don't know when that finally ended. I don't really understand whatever it was. They did it, though. This was the huge banger of the year from the Black Eyed Peas on Kiss.

It's Kiss Weekend Throwback. Ray Burns here. J-Lo has her new Netflix film, a comedy romance. Are they all with J-Lo? I think that's pretty much what she does. Her co-star, Brett Goldstein, rumoured to be possibly a romantic entwinement off-screen as well. Let's throw it back to the If You Had My Love era from 99.

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1: Hope you're having a good long weekend. Let's throw it back to these girls. They sold over 65 million records. And in 1994, TLC had one of the biggest hits of the year with Creep.

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This is where you find me, same time every weekend. It's Greg Burns here. We're going to throw back to the year Guitar Hero parties were happening all over. And Rihanna had a big hit with this, and Jay-Z, her iconic umbrella. It's going to be 20 years old next year.

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1: 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Ja Rule.

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3: 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He is.

0: Kiss Weekend Throwback. Greg Burns here. Right, let's throw back 20 years to the first solo song from Fergie. Always enjoyed this song, London Bridge, although it always annoyed me that on the cover of the single for this, it shows Tower Bridge, which everyone always thinks is London Bridge. It's not. That's Tower. It's got towers. It's Tower Bridge. It's easy to remember.
1: Are you ready for this?

morning, baby. This is the Kiss Weekend Throwback. It's Greg Burns here for your long weekend. Hope you're having a good one so far. Got Maroon 5, Animals coming up. Adam Levine at the centre of a lot of speculation that he's had a lot of cosmetic surgery recently. I don't know what you think. I mean, he does look different, but I think it's because he's shaved. I honestly don't think that's it. I don't know what everyone's going on about. Play you that after Avicii, Wake Me Up. It's on the Kiss Weekend Throwback.

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1: We're going to go 90s boy band NSYNC after we go back 25 years when this was huge for Usher.

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It's Greg Burns here, right? Let's throw it back to Lady Gaga, who, if you've been to see Devil Wears Prada 2, of course, she pops up doing a little cameo. So good, Gaga. This was one of her biggest tunes, 2009. It's Paparazzi.

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1: I think it's fair to say Britney Spears has had better years. I mean, probably had worse years as well, having said that. But let's throw it back to the year. 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
2: Oh my goodness gracious. Wonderful weather out there. Hey, this is Lou hanging out with you today. And when I stepped out of the house, saw the sun is shining, 20 degrees, I was like, hallelujah, praise the Lord, brothers and sisters. Spring has finally sprung. Well, I don't want to jinx it, but absolutely gorgeous out there. 20 degrees, we're going to see a low of 13 tonight. So yeah, head on outside, get some sunshine, enjoy our beautiful fair city of Toronto. But hey, don't forget to download the Seeker app so you can have Kiss 92.5 wherever you go. Now, if you were expecting to hear a keyword of the day, well, if you didn't already know, the $25,000 for the Kiss sound has already been claimed on Friday by a lovely Toronto resident by the name of Donna, and she won on Pina's show. And you

0: You know what? In a few minutes, I'm going to play out the clip so you can hear exactly what happened. And if you don't know what the answer was, you'll hear that too. But for now, in celebration of the gorgeous weather out there, let's kick off the show with Shonda Paul with Temperature on Kiss 92.5.
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2: Hey, this is Lou hanging out with you. And if you didn't know, Donna from right here in our fair city of Toronto was the winner of that copious amount of money to the tune of 25 grand by correctly identifying that elusive Kiss sound that's been doing the rounds for months now. It happened on Friday with Pina. Here's how it went down.
3: Now, we have shared two clues. I'll repeat them for you now. Gently touch when you're not quite ready to commit, and twist and pop. What do you think the sound is?
4: Okay, so I'm going with removing the pit from an avocado.
3: Removing the pit from an avocado. Very curious. How did you come to that?
4: Well, I started with a different food item, but the second clue kind of switched it for me because the twisting and the popping. But you definitely have to be gentle with an avocado, and you definitely have to decide when you're going to eat it, because once it's open, it's done, right? So
3: just
4: let's see.
3: Curious, what was the first food that you had in mind?
4: A banana.
3: A banana.
4: Yeah, snapping the stem from a banana.
3: So when you heard those clues, that's what made you switch to an avocado.
4: Yeah, because to me, the banana doesn't twist and pop.
3: Wow, okay. Wouldn't it be something if you just came to this conclusion and it turns out to be the sound?
4: Think of how many avocados I will buy with $25,000.
3: Avocado party at Donna's this weekend, everybody. Okay, well, let's find out, shall we?
4: Mm-hmm.
3: Now, Donna, I know you said you were going to put that money back in the bank account. You still going to do that? Because, Donna. Because, Donna. Because,
4: Donna!
3: Oh, my Donna!
4: God. I'm shaking.
3: Donna! You won!
4: Oh, my God! Mateo, we won!
3: What?
4: Oh,
3: oh my God.
4: God!
3: You just won $25,000!
4: Oh, my God! My son and I are going to Japan and Korea. I'm adding that to the list.
3: I'm so in shock because we didn't even have a guess that was close to this. And then out of nowhere,
4: honestly,
3: here
4: I've
3: you
4: had
3: are.
4: That just 4 weeks.
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0: Dracula will always be Gary Oldman from Bram Stoker's Dracula, released back in the early 90s. And the one line I remember from that movie is, "I have traveled oceans of time to find you." He was so over the top, but you know what? It totally worked for that character. That's Tame Impala and Jenny there with Dracula right here on Kiss 92.5.
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0: Man, there is no end to what you can win right here on Kiss 92.5. Hey, this is Lou hanging out with you. Coming up in the next hour, I'm going to be giving away yet another pair of tickets to go see Cat's Eye live in concert at TD Coliseum in Hamilton on November 1st. It's part of their Wild World Tour. And for that reason, and that reason only, the keyword that you text to 925-555 is WILD, W-I-L-D. And that gets your name into all the draws, because I'm giving away three pairs of tickets today. So get texting WILD, W-I-L-D, 925-555. Good luck.
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2: Giving away 3 pairs of tickets today to go see Cat's Eye live in concert, TD Coliseum in Hamilton, November 1st, as part of their Wild World Tour. 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In fact, it gets you into all the draws today. 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
2: You know what? Since I'm going to talk about our Toronto Zoo, I'm going to do this.
3: Dawn creeps up upon the lush landscape of the Toronto Zoo. 3,000 animals arise in their simulated natural habitats, with visitors to the Toronto Zoo flocking from all parts of the country to witness the majestic splendor of nature's unmatched glory.
2: Okay, that's enough of my David Attenborough impression. Hey, this is Lou hanging out with you. And if you're wondering to yourself, what am I going to do this May long weekend? The kids want to do something more fun than hanging out in a mall all day. Well, I got some news for you. The Toronto Zoo is open for business, and it's got extended hours as well. So today and tomorrow, the zoo's going to be opening up its doors from 9:30 a.m. all the way up to 7 p.m. And there's so much to do in the zoo other than seeing the animals, of course. There's things like the budding spring atmosphere of Rouge National Urban Park. You can soak up tropical vibes at the 5 indoor tropical pavilions, beautiful landscapes, and of course, wildlife from all over the world. And it's not just a couple of animals walking around looking all purty. There are over 3,000 animals there. Plus, you'll get a bit of exercise out of it because there's 10 kilometers of scenic trails. Of course, there's special activities, there's conservation signs. There's so much to do over there. So head on over to our Toronto Zoo, especially if you've got kids. It's an absolutely beautiful experience, to say the least.
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2: Giving away our first pair of tickets of the day to go see Cat's Eye live in concert at the end of this hour. 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That gets you into the draw to go see Cat's Eye live in concert, TD Coliseum in Hamilton on November 1st. And I'm not only giving one pair of tickets, I'm giving away three pairs of tickets throughout the show. Cat's Eye, Wild World Tour. Text me the keyword WILD, W-I-L-D. Good luck.
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2: Hello?
3: Yeah, hi, this is Lou calling from Kiss 92.5. Who am I speaking to?
2: Oh, how are you? It's Mike Vega. How are you?
3: Not bad. I heard somebody screaming in the background. Who's that?
2: My daughter's on speaker. She just heard you on the phone, so she has a good idea what's going on.
3: What's your daughter's name?
2: Ariana. I'll put you back on speaker. Hold on.
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4: Hi.
3: Hi, Ariana. How you doing?
4: Good.
3: Good. So, you texted me the keyword wild to 925555, didn't you?
4: Yes.
3: Well, Ariana, I got some news for you. Congratulations, you won yourself a pair of tickets to go see Cat's Eye Wild World Tour, TD Coliseum in Hamilton, November 1st. How do you feel?
4: I'm very excited.
3: Well, that's what I like to hear. So, Mike,
2: yeah.
3: I think you just became Father of the Year.
2: I think so, yeah. or at least in the running.
3: At least in the running. Nice. Oh, man. So, who's going to be going to the concert? Of course, Ariana's going to go, but who's going to go with her?
2: And who's going to go to the concert? We'll figure it out after that.
3: You'll figure it out. Okay, fair enough. Yeah. So, congrats again. And before I let you go, is there anything you'd like to say?
2: Kiss 92.5. We love you.
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2: Oh my goodness gracious, it's already past 2 o'clock. Hey, this is Lou hanging out with you on this gorgeously weathered Sunday. Is that even a term, gorgeously weathered? Well, it is now. One pair of tickets down, 2 more pairs to go. Don't worry, you still got time. I'm talking about tickets to go see Cat's Eye live in concert as part of the Wild World Tour at TD Coliseum in Hamilton, November 1st. 2 pairs still up for grabs, and one of them pairs I'm going to be giving out at the end of this hour. 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Text line is open, and I'm right here waiting for you. 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
1: What's that sound?
2: Hey, this is Lou hanging out with you. And if you didn't know, Donna from right here in our fair city of Toronto was the winner of that copious amount of money to the tune of 25 grand by correctly identifying that elusive Kiss sound that's been doing the rounds for months now. It happened on Friday with Pina. Here's how it went down.
3: Now, we have shared two clues. I'll repeat them for you now. Gently touch when you're not quite ready to commit, and twist and pop. What do you think the sound is?
4: Okay, so I'm going with removing the pit from an avocado.
3: Removing the pit from an avocado. Very curious. How did you come to that?
4: Well, I started with a different food item, but the second clue kind of switched it for me because the twisting and the popping. But you definitely have to be gentle with an avocado.
3: Curious, what was the first food that you had in mind?
4: A banana.
3: A banana. So when you heard those clues, that's what made you switch to an avocado.
4: Yeah, because to me, the banana doesn't twist and pop.
3: Wow. Okay. Wouldn't it be something if you just came to this conclusion and it turns out to be the sound?
4: Think of how many avocados I will buy with $25,000.
3: Avocado party at Donna's this weekend, everybody. Okay. Well, let's find out, shall we?
4: Mm-hmm.
3: Now, Donna, I know you said you were going to put that money back in the bank account. You still going to do that? Because, Donna. Because, Donna. Because,
4: Donna!
3: Oh, my Donna!
4: God. I'm shaking.
3: Donna! You won!
4: Oh, my God! Mateo, we won!
3: What? You just won $25,000!
4: Oh, my God! My son and I are going to Japan and Korea. I'm adding that to the list.
3: I'm so in shock because we didn't even have a guest that was close to this. And then out of nowhere,
4: honestly,
3: here you are.
4: I've had that guest 4 weeks.
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17: Hello?
10: Yeah, hi, this is Lou calling from KISS 92.5. Who am I speaking to?
17: My name's Andrea.
10: Andrea, what are you doing right now?
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17: Yes, exactly.
10: Do you have anybody else there with you, or are you all alone?
17: My daughter's here with me, Natalie.
10: Natalie, how old is Natalie?
17: She's 10.
10: Is she on speakerphone with you?
17: Hold on 1 second. She is now.
10: Hi, Natalie, how you doing?
18: Good.
10: Good. All right. Well, you know what happened is your awesome dad, Andrea, he texted me the keyword wild to 92555. And because he did that, I got some news for you.
18: Yeah.
10: Congratulations. You won 2 tickets to go see Cat's Eye Wild World Tour at TD Coliseum in Hamilton.

0: November 1st. How do you feel?
1: I'm really happy.
0: Are you a big fan of Cat's Eye?
1: Yeah, I love them.
0: Okay, nice. So who are you going to be taking with you to the concert?
1: Yes, mommy. My mom.
2: Her mother.
0: Okay. Andrea, in your text, you said you wanted to be a hero to your little girl?
3: Well, I am now.
0: Did you ever know that you're my hero?
3: Yeah, exactly.
0: I don't know if you're familiar with that song. It's an old one.
3: Oh, yeah. No, I'm as old as... I'm 45.
0: I think it was Bette Midler. Anyway.
3: Yeah.
0: All right, Andrea, Natalie, congrats again. And is there anything you'd like to say before I let you go?
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3: Hey, this is Lou hanging out with you today. And doing this job, other than it being fun, acting goofy, playing music, all that kind of stuff, my all-time favorite thing is talking to you lovely listeners. And especially that when we find out, all of us here at Kiss, that we made somebody's day just a little bit better. And Mia gave me a call earlier, and here's how it went down. Hi, Mia. Welcome to the show. What can I do for you?
4: I just wanted to say that I love listening to Kiss 92.5. It's my favorite.
3: Aw, thank you so much for that, Mia. I really appreciate it.
4: Thank you.
3: So you called me just to say that?
4: Yeah, I just wanted to say that I love listening. It's so much fun. You guys make me laugh so much.
3: Oh, Mia, thank you so much. That just made my day, truly. Wow, that's all I can hope for. Thank you.
4: Yeah.
3: All right, well, have yourself an awesome long weekend.
4: You as well. Bye.
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1: What's that sound?
2: Hey, this is Lou hanging out with you. And if you didn't know, Donna from right here in our fair city of Toronto was the winner of that copious amount of money to the tune of 25 grand by correctly identifying that elusive Kiss sound that's been doing the rounds for months now. It happened on Friday with Pina. Here's how it went down.
3: Now, we have shared two clues. I'll repeat them for you now. Gently touch when you're not quite ready to commit, and twist and pop. What do you think the sound is?
4: Okay, so I'm going with removing the pit from an avocado.
3: Removing the pit from an avocado. Very curious. How did you come to that?
4: Well, I started with a different food item, but the second clue kind of switched it for me because the twisting and the popping. But you definitely have to be gentle with an avocado.
3: Curious, what was the first food that you had in mind?
4: A banana.
3: A banana. So when you heard those clues, that's what made you switch to an avocado.
4: Yeah, because to me, the banana doesn't twist and pop.
3: Wow. Okay. Wouldn't it be something if you just came to this conclusion and it turns out to be the sound?
4: Think of how many avocados I will buy with $25,000.
3: Avocado party at Donna's this weekend, everybody. Okay. Well, let's find out, shall we?
4: Mm-hmm.
3: Now, Donna, I know you said you were going to put that money back in the bank account. You still going to do that? Because, Donna. Because, Donna. Because,
4: Donna!
3: Oh, my
4: God, I'm shaking.
3: Donna! You won!
4: Oh, my God! Mateo, we won!
3: What? You just won $25,000!
4: Oh, my God! My son and I are going to Japan and Korea. I'm adding that to the list.
3: I'm so in shock because we didn't even have a guess that was close to this. And then out of nowhere,
4: honestly,
3: here
4: I've
3: you
4: had
3: are.
4: That guess. 4 weeks.
2: Huge congratulations to Donna from right here in Toronto, who went into this long weekend $25,000 richer. But fear not, because our very own Roz and Mocha are going to be kicking off a brand new instant cash winning game Tuesday at 7 o'clock in the morning. So make sure you're tuned in to find out about this new game and hopefully win yourself some cash right here on Kiss 92.5.
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2: Man, there is no end to what you can win right here on Kiss 92.5. Hey, this is Lou hanging out with you. Coming up in the next hour, I'm going to be giving away yet another pair of tickets to go see Cat's Eye live in concert at TD Coliseum in Hamilton on November 1st. It's part of their Wild World Tour, and for that reason, and that reason only, the keyword that you text to 925-555 is WILD, W-I-L-D. And that gets you into the draw to win the last pair of tickets that I have up for grabs. I'll be picking a winner at the end of the 4 o'clock hour. So get text and WILD, W-I-L-D. Good luck. In the meantime, here's a dude who is obviously in so much pain over his situationship. He doesn't know where he stands. Like, he's sort of in limbo with this person. It's the one and only Teddy with I Hope right here on Kiss 92.5. Come on, Teddy, grow a pair.

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2: That's it. I'm giving away my last pair of tickets to go see Cat's Eye live in concert at the end of this hour. 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
2: There's the one and only Taylor Swift with Opalite right here on Kiss 92.5. Hey, this is Lou. If you've just joined me, just a quick reminder that I'm giving away the last pair of tickets to go see Cat's Eye live in concert at the end of this hour. Well, how do we get into the draw, Lou? 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It's happening at TD Coliseum in Hamilton, November 1st. So get texting. 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
1: What's that sound?
2: Hey, this is Lou hanging out with you. And if you didn't know, Donna from right here in our fair city of Toronto was the winner of that copious amount of money to the tune of 25 grand by correctly identifying that elusive KISS sound that's been doing the rounds for months now. It happened on Friday with Pina. Here's how it went down.
3: Now, we have shared two clues. I'll repeat them for you now. Gently touch when you're not quite ready to commit, and twist and pop. What do you think the sound is?
4: Okay, so I'm going with removing the pit from an avocado.
3: Avocado party at Donna's this weekend, everybody. Okay, well, let's find out, shall we?
4: Mm-hmm.
3: Donna! You won!
4: Oh my God! Mateo, we won!
3: What? You just won $25,000!
4: Oh my God! My son and I are going to Japan and Korea. I'm adding that to the list.
3: I'm so in shock because we didn't even have a guest that was close to this. And then out of nowhere,
4: honestly,
3: here
4: I've
3: you
4: had
3: are.
4: That guess. 4 weeks.
2: Huge congratulations to Donna from right here in Toronto, who went into this long weekend $25,000 richer. But fear not, because our very own Roz and Mocha are going to be kicking off a brand new instant cash winning game Tuesday at 7 o'clock in the morning. So make sure you're tuned in to find out about this new game and hopefully win yourself some cash right here on KISS 92.5.
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2: The third and last pair of tickets of the day to go see Cat's Eye live in concert, almost up for grabs at the end of this hour. Hey, this is Lou hanging out with you. Welcome to the show if you just joined me. If you want to get into the draw, text me the keyword WILD, W-I-L-D, to 925-555. So we have a total of six winners. We are

0: We had five. You could be the winner of the sixth and final pair of tickets to go see Cat's Eye live in concert, TD Coliseum in Hamilton, November 1st, as part of their Wild World Tour. So again, the keyword is wild, W-I-L-D. Good luck.
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2: Hello?
3: Yeah, hi, this is Luke calling from Kiss 92.5. Who am I speaking to?
2: Hi, it's Deanna.
3: Deanna, what are you doing right now? It sounds like you're surrounded by an angry mob. I could have sworn I heard torches and pitchforks in the background.
2: I'm at Friday Harbor having a nice drink.
3: Oh, nice. Okay, are you all alone or do you have somebody there?
2: No, I have my fiance here.
3: Okay, what's his name?
2: Jeff.
3: Hi, Jeff.
2: He said hi.
3: All right, so... Deanna,
2: yes. You
3: texted me the keyword wild to 925555, didn't you?
2: I did.
3: Okay, well, Deanna, I got some news for you.
2: What is this news?
3: Congratulations, you won a pair of tickets to go see Cat's Eye Wild World Tour TD Coliseum in Hamilton November 1st. How do you feel?
2: Yes! Okay, for my niece, she loves Cat's Eye, and I've been promising her I will win her these tickets, so I'm going to be the best aunt ever.
3: Oh my goodness, you're going to be aunt of the year.
2: Aunt of the year, for sure.
3: So what's your niece's name? How old is she?
2: Isabella, and she's 9.
3: I'm sure she's not with you now. But
2: she's not.
3: Who do you think Isabella's going to take with her to the concert?
2: Well, it better be me.
3: Touché. Yeah.
2: She's not going to have a choice.
3: Oh, yeah, of course. You're the one who busted your thumbs texting me today.
2: Exactly.
3: Yeah. All right, Deanna, well, congrats again to you and Isabella. And is there anything you'd like to say before I let you go?
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3: Plus, I'm convinced that Samsung, the company, is now the king of trolls when it comes to your household large appliances. 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We'll hear from Tiffany Haddish, who was on the cover of the Sports Illustrated swimsuit issue. Jeremy Hansen, yeah, the astronaut that went around the moon, he will be on with us. And it is only May, and we already have a winner for Fart of the Year.
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0: Reloaded and DJ Climax doing his damn thing for the long weekend. 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
1: Chloe from the Roz and Mocha Show will take you day drinking with her. How Samsung is, I'm convinced, trolling the entire large appliance industry. 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Tiffany Haddish on the cover of Sports Illustrated swimsuit issue. 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Also, Jeremy Hansen, the Canadian astronaut who went around the moon. We'll get to the without question undisputed fart of the year so far. And as an adult, would you be able to pass the driver's test from the driver's handbook, like the written portion of the test?
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2: Chloe.
3: Oh.
2: A.K.A. Chole. Joined the Roz and Mocha show back in January.
4: Mm-hmm. Yes.
2: What we've learned about Chloe is that she dances.
4: Mm-hmm. Yep.
3: Not that, like, you know.
2: Classically
3: trained dancers.
4: Yeah. Daytime dancer.
3: Thank you.
2: 24-year-old Chloe also likes to drink.
4: Yes.
2: Goes out frequently with her friends. Mm-hmm. And over the weekend, Chloe went to a day party.
4: We call them darties.
3: Oh, God.
2: at a parking lot.
4: It was in a parking lot, yes.
3: Yeah. Again, not that kind of dancer.
2: Chloe, bro, I'm telling you, your head's going to explode when you hear this.
3: Right.
2: Chloe documented her afternoon.
5: Hey, guys, it's currently 2 p.m., and this is my first drink of the day. I was going to say night, but it's daytime.
2: Yo, 2 p.m., bro.
5: Okay, it's 4 o'clock. It's my second drink of the night day.
6: Oh, are you vlogging?
5: I am vlogging.
2: Okay, how many people are with you, girl?
5: In that video, there was 4, but there ended up being like 10 of us.
2: Okay.
5: This is our first drink of the night.
6: First drink.
5: I feel like night. It's daytime.
6: Yeah,
5: it's fully daytime.
6: Third drink, and it is.
5: You know what time it is?
6: No idea.
5: It is currently 5:25, and we're on drink 4?
6: Maybe
5: 5?
6: I'm not really sure.
5: I actually don't remember. And it's supposed to squall. Like, fully thunderstorm.
6: Fully thunderstorm.
5: And we're going to be outside.
7: We made it, and we literally missed the rain by 1 minute.
2: Bruh, the sun hasn't even gone down yet.
7: Maybe? I don't remember.
5: We're going home. We've been here for so many hours. It's been a night. I have the hiccups. I don't know how many drinks I've had tonight.
6: I don't know. I have no idea.
5: Maybe 8.
3: And what time was that? What time were you heading home?
5: It was actually pretty early since it was a day party. We headed home at like 10:30.
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2: So mad at Samsung.
3: What? Hold on.
2: No, no. God. Get it off your chest. Okay, it wasn't going to be this whole thing.
3: Vented moments on the Roz and Mocha show is your opportunity to get on the radio and vent about anything that's been bothering you. You could choose to remain anonymous or give your name. Sir, would you like to give your name or remain anonymous?
2: I would like to remain anonymous, please.
3: Okay, anytime you're ready with your vented moment.
2: I don't know if Samsung was a guy or it's a company named after. I don't know. I don't know what Samsung is. But I've used Samsung before. Samsung televisions are fine. Used their headphones are fine. I think I had a Samsung modem at one time. Probably had a VCR back in the day that was Samsung. Got no problem with it. However, Samsung just pulled off what could possibly be the world's greatest troll job in home appliances.
3: What do you mean?
2: I have a Samsung, we just got them, washer and dryer.
3: Yeah.
2: Okay. I've never had a Samsung appliance before. I don't know whether the guy who designed this, it sounds to me like the guy who designed this washing machine, like got fired and was in that awkward week period where he had to train his replacement. And on his way out, he decided to burn the company to the ground.
3: Okay.
2: Okay.
3: What happened?
2: So, first of all, the washer and dryer are in the hallway right where our bedroom is, right? Okay. So you can hear it, right? I've had washing machines my whole life, various washing machines my whole life. When they stop to let you know they've stopped, it's like a beep or a buzz or like a chime, right? You want to hear what I hear when my washing machine stops?
3: Go.
2: Keep in mind, Catherine will do a load of laundry right before we go to bed. I will have just fallen asleep.
3: Yeah.
2: Tell me if this is not an intentional troll by Samsung to ruin lives. Okay? You ready for this?
3: Yeah.

0: It's 30 seconds.
1: Yo, that beat slaps, son.
2: It's 30 seconds long.
1: Yo, you need to do your laundry earlier in the day.
2: It's 30 seconds.
1: I don't know, man. I kind of find that,
0: kind of
1: nice. Yeah.
0: I have the same one.
2: It's at night.
1: So pleasant.
2: At night. It's loud.
1: Play it again.
3: No, don't love this. Don't love this. Stop.
1: Your laundry is done. Nice and dry.
3: Oh, you think it's over?
1: Guess what?
3: It's not.
1: It's not over. Your laundry is done.
3: Okay,
1: come
3: bro.
1: And get your laundry.
3: Bro.
4: That's fire.
3: Bro, shut
2: I
3: up.
2: Love that.
3: It's not fire.
4: That is a
3: it's not fire.
4: Yo, you gotta run
3: it's
4: that not, back.
1: That should be on a loop.
3: No.
2: And it is in my head.
1: It it's doesn't on... stop until you press the button.
4: Yeah.
1: It's inappropriate. Hey, guess what? Your laundry is done. The dryer is done. Your clothes are nice and dry. Come get you some nice soft clothes and get your dry clothes. Fold them right now so they don't sit in here and wrinkle. Put them away now.
4: Yo, slaps.
1: Right? You, Samsung, you're the greatest. You're the greatest to ever do it.
3: In here.
1: That is not a vented Bro. Moment. That is something to be celebrated, sir.
3: Can you play it again because I'm going to complain about all of you.
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3: 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That's the test today. Also, Jeremy Hansen will join us, the Canadian astronaut who went all the way around the moon. And yes, I know it is only May, but there's already a winner for Fart of the Year.
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2: Tiffany Haddish, one of the models on the cover of the Sports Illustrated swimsuit
3: big
2: issue.
3: Up Tiffany Haddish.
2: Tiffany, 46 years old. She's on there with Hillary Duff, Alex Earle, and model Nicole Williams English. She said that, quote, this little girl from South Central is now a swimsuit model. If you believe in yourself enough, you can achieve anything. Here is more with Tiffany Haddish.
4: What was your set like?
5: I'm not going to lie to you. I was trying my best to channel what I thought a swimsuit model would be. So I was very stoic in, like, giving it. And then I'm like, God, gotta bring me to the table. And then I'm laughing and cracking jokes. Like, I was doing a lot. You know, that ocean hits you if you try to take your swimsuit off. The ocean always wants your clothes. It try to take my wig, it try to take my nails, try to take my swimming suit off. The ocean wants it all, okay? So I was just making sure everything was in. I'm glad I had God's panties on.
3: Yo, she's the best. Anytime I hear Tiffany Haddish, it always reminds me of the time when Roz proclaimed his love to the great Tiffany Haddish. And the two of them had a little thing going.
5: How are you?
6: I'm fantastic. Thank you very much. I am so in love
5: you look
6: with
5: good.
6: You. I'm so in love with you, and I'm so in love with this show.
5: You in love with me?
6: I'm in love with you. I've loved you forever.
5: Are you, so you hitting on me right now?
6: No, I mean,
5: because
6: no.
5: I'm single. I'm not mad at it. I'm receiving it. I'm receiving it. Are you married?
6: Receiving it? I am, yeah.
5: Well, then you can't say you in love with me. You gotta say,
6: I love you.
5: I have love for you. Because if you tell me love me, my soul takes that as he wants to be your husband, Tiffany.
6: I'm so sorry, girl.
3: That is one of my favorite interviews you have ever done with a celebrity.
2: That was the second time too, because you remember the first time I interviewed was face to face, and she started asking me about, like, you know, healthcare and stuff like this, because she wanted to get married.
3: Yeah.
5: You in love with me?
6: I'm in love with you. I've loved you forever.
2: It's not.
5: Are you, so you hitting on me right now?
2: Lucky girl.
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1: The very best of the Roz and Mocha show.
2: I'm so excited. Okay. I am so excited.
3: So, Roxy still on the phone, love?
4: Yeah.
3: Okay, cool. Okay, so my kid Roxy is 16, just got her driver's license. She is on with us. And I was going through her driver's handbook. And I, on the show, am the one who got the license, their license the last, right?
2: Yeah. Uh-huh.
3: And I was still, like, getting question wrong. And I had said Roxy, who just got her license, brand new driver, would destroy all four of you combined if I went through and quizzed everybody on questions from the driver's handbook.
2: Okay.
3: So what I'm going to do is I'm going to ask each of you a question. If you get it wrong, Roxy will be able to provide the right answer or the wrong answer. She'll get asked the same question, right? Okay. So we're going to go head to head with each of you.
2: Okay, who gets the first question?
3: Okay, I will go with Mocha. I'll start with you. Mocha.
2: Yes.
3: What does a sign with two cars inside a red circle with a slash through it mean?
2: Oh, that means that the road that you're on is a single lane on each side only.
3: Okay. Roxy, what does that mean?
4: No passing, right?
3: No passing.
2: Oh, I was going to say no passing, too.
3: Okay, Shem, can you keep score?
5: Sure.
3: Okay, right now, Rox, you're up. Okay, Chloe, I will go to you next. If you are convicted of fleeing a police officer who signaled you to pull over, your license will be suspended for how long?
6: Oh, my God. Let's say 5 years.
3: Roxy?
4: Yeah, up to 5 years.
3: 5 years.
2: Oh my God. Wow. I got that wrong.
3: There you go. What were you going to say, Mocha?
2: 7 days.
3: Mocha, what were... Maury, what would you have said?
7: I was going to say indefinitely.
3: forever. Okay, Shemroy. Okay. Shemroy, we're going to go with you.
5: Right.
3: Shem, what does a yellow and red triangle on the back of a vehicle mean? What does a yellow and red triangle on the back of a vehicle mean?
5: A yellow and red triangle, visualizing that on the back of a vehicle means you have to yield to it?
3: Roxy?
4: Slow-moving vehicles.
3: Slow-moving vehicles.
5: I should have known slow.
3: Okay, Mocha.
2: Yes.
3: When driving at night, you must dim your high beams when you reach this distance behind a car you're following.
2: Oh, 3 car lengths. Or does it have to be like actual in meters?
3: If you could give it to me in meters, that would be great.
2: 200 meters.
3: But at first you said 3 car lengths.
2: 500 meters.
3: Okay. Roxy?
4: 60 meters.
3: Oh, wow. How big is your car?
5: Oh, wow.
2: Huge.
3: Mocha said 3 car lengths and I said 500 meters. What are you driving?
2: A rocket ship.
5: Currently 3-1 Roxy. Just

0: my
1: thank
0: God.
1: You, thank you. Chloe.
2: Okay.
1: What does a yellow sign with D1 written on it mean? What does a yellow sign with D1 written on it mean?
2: D1?
1: Yeah.
2: It's like a road sign.
1: Yes, like a road sign.
2: Oh, my God.
1: What does that mean? Yellow sign with D1 written on it.
2: What on earth? Detour one?
1: Roxy?
3: Yes, it's like you follow the D's.
1: Yes. Roxy.
0: Oh, Roxy. You can't set us up like that, girl. I can't even say anything right now because... Anyway.
1: Okay. Damn it, Maury. How far from an intersection are you allowed to park?

0: more for fleeing an off. Well, yeah, I know that makes sense.
1: Okay. Fleeing the scene of a.
0: Never mind.
2: Okay, we'll do one more quick round here. Chloe, when passing a cyclist, you must leave at least blank distance between you and the cyclist.
1: 2 meters.
2: Roxy?
3: 1 meter.
2: The score currently, Shem?
4: Roxy 5, us 3.
2: Okay. Damn it, Maury.
4: Sorry, us 2. Sorry.
2: Thank you. Damn it, Maury. When waiting to make a left turn, the wheels of your vehicle should be pointed in which direction?
0: Forward.
2: Roxy?
3: Yeah, straight.
2: Straight. Okay. Good.
0: Wow.
2: There you go. All right. Who knew Damn it, Maury knew that? Shem, what does a red and white upside down triangle mean?
4: A red and white upside down triangle. Hold on. A red and white upside down triangle means you should slow down.
2: Roxy?
3: It's just a yield sign.
1: Yeah.
2: Yield.
1: You're driving on those ropes and you don't know that?
2: Yes. Mocha, we will end with you. Easy one.
0: I got this.
2: If you change your name or address, you must notify the Ministry of Transportation within how many days?
0: Oh, I know this one.
2: You do?
0: Yes. 7 days.
2: 7 days. Roxy.
3: 6 days.
2: 6 days.
0: No! I was close.
2: Final score?
4: 8 Roxy, 3 the rest
2: there
4: of us.
2: There we go.
1: Hey!
2: License. I love you a lot. Aww. I'm super proud of you. Aww. And you're just the best kid.
0: Yeah.
3: Oh, I love you too, Dad.
2: Oh, thanks.
0: Love you, Rox. Hey, you know what this means?
2: What?
0: Oh, we got a DD in the house.
2: I know. Yeah. I know. Just as everybody stopped drinking, Rox got your license.
0: Love you, kid. Bye.
3: Bye.
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0: Roz and Mocha's Hell of a Story.
1: Jeremy, hello. Can you hear us?
2: Yeah, I hear you.
3: Nice. Jeremy, welcome to the Roz and Mocha Show. Welcome to Roz and Mocha's Hell of a Story. When and where does your Hell of a Story take place?
2: Oh, wow. It took place just a few weeks ago when I flew around the far side of the moon.
1: Yo, what? Hold on. Is this Jeremy Hansen?
2: Yeah, this is Jeremy. Yeah.
1: Hey, welcome Jeremy to the Roz and Mocha Show. Holy crap, dude.
3: Welcome to Roz and Mocha's
1: Welcome back to Earth.
3: Thank you.
2: Thanks. Great to be with you guys.
3: Okay, man, there's so much to talk to you about, dude. First of all, how are you doing? How are you physically, all that other stuff? Did you recover okay?
2: Oh, yeah. And a short trip around the moon's
3: You're
2: not
3: fine.
2: That hard on the body, it
3: okay.
2: turns out.
3: Okay.
2: And yeah, I recovered. It felt pretty normal. Really, when I got back, I just needed a little bit of sleep for my trip.
3: The one thing I was reading an interview with somebody who had spent some time on a submarine, and the one thing that they said that when they finally finished their trip on their submarine or their tour on the submarine, the one thing they noticed was when they came up to the surface, how terrible the air smelled in the world.
2: Oh yeah, no, that's not my experience.
3: That's
2: when
3: not your experience.
2: And the ocean air came in. That was a breath of fresh air, like literally.
1: Did you guys finish the Nutella or what?
2: No, I don't think we got it all gone, but we got pretty close.
1: Oh, okay.
3: Jeremy, obviously, when you're strapped in

0: you guys have planned so much, and the only way that this thing happens is if everybody knows what they're doing and a million things go right. On your way up, are you able to take a breath at any moment where you, like, when was the moment when you guys were going up where you realized, okay, the best is going to happen right now, the worst is not going to happen?
1: When the three main parachutes opened on landing, that's the first time you really feel that. Yeah. Once the three main parachutes opened, I mean, you're still not in the water yet, but you're like, they opened. I'm pretty sure we can survive whatever else comes. You know, even if we have some issues, we're trained for that stuff and we're back on Earth and we can do an emergency egress. It's the first time you're like, I know how to handle everything I think the spacecraft can throw at us. But before that, you're like, I know how to handle most of them, but I know this thing can also do some things that we just can't survive.
0: You had to remember so much stuff for this. Are you trying to now deliberately forget some so you have room for other things? You know what I mean? Like, you had so much rolling around in your brain, man.
2: That's how the brain works, bro.
0: I'm sure.
2: You can't just mind dump.
1: I don't know. I kind of resonate with that. Sometimes I feel like I've got so much bookshelf space and there's only so much room. But I think I'm pretty naturally good at shedding information. This is not critical.
2: Canadian astronaut Jeremy Hansen is on Rozomoka's Hell of a Story. Can you describe what that feeling was like when you reached the furthest point of your journey, when you were on the other side of the moon? What went through your mind?
1: We were really mission focused on that day because we had a lot of science objectives, and like, you're absolutely in love with the moon out in front of you. Like, it just, it captures all of your attention. And I wasn't thinking about really anything else. When we lost signal with Earth, you know, we had that 45 minutes where we couldn't see the Earth anymore and we were out of contact. We definitely took a moment as a crew to, you know, acknowledge it, that we were out there, just the four of us alone. We were in it together. We had some maple cookies I'd saved, so we got four maple cookies out and we had them, and then we got right back to work. But I'll tell you, it's not how far you go or that you lose communication that gets your attention. What gets your attention is the things you are seeing out the window. It is crazy, the things that we were seeing, and the moon is just spectacular to see up close. It was such an extraordinary experience.
0: With everything that's going on right now with NASA and CIA and everything, the talk constantly in mainstream circles is the impending sort of release of all UFO information that people have been waiting for a long time. When you're up there, did your opinion of that change?
1: No, it hasn't. I know some people just won't believe me, but I mean, my job used to be a fighter pilot. I used to, you know, sleep in a hangar, you know, some nights of the month with an arm jet just to be scrambled in case there was something. And, you know, I had a security clearance, and I just don't think aliens visit us today. I think there are some very strange craft out there.
0: Yeah.
1: I don't know what their origin is, but I don't have the sense that they are extraterrestrial. I don't even know that it means that they never visited Earth in the past.
0: Yeah.
1: I just don't think it's happening today, but I do think they have to be out there somewhere. I'll tell you this, like, if we found proof, we would 100% share it.
2: So, like, real talk, you guys on the craft there, you don't have like a secret button or a secret computer that sends out a signal into the ether to see if you get something back from potentially an alien?
1: No, I mean, you heard everything we transmitted. That's what they're going to hear. Sorry, world. That was the best we could do.
2: Man.
0: I know that they're planning on actually going back to putting people on the moon, but because you did this one, I don't know how it works with the list at NASA, but are you now in line for that, or are you now at the back of the line for another trip? How does it work? Like, where are you within the list of future trips?
1: Yeah, it's exactly, how you described it. I'm more at the back of the line. You know, we have a core of astronauts, international astronauts that are extremely talented, and we want lots of people working on these missions. I mean, I'd love to go again, but, we have four Canadian astronauts right now. Josh Kutrick's going to the space station this fall. He'll be up there for about 6 months. And then Jenny Gibbons, who is my backup. I mean, I'm super pumped to see her fly in space. She's an extraordinary astronaut. And so, my job is to help get the next astronauts up there. And if we do it really well and we have a lot of Canadian opportunity, well, then you never know. Maybe I'll go again.
2: Jeremy Hansen, thank you for taking time to join us on Rozomoka's Hell of a Story. And thank you for doing what you did and providing the world with all the visuals and all the audio and heading up there and

0: really risking your life along with the other astronauts and coming back here to share your story with everyone.
1: And thank you. Yeah. And I'm sure you've heard this a million times, but thank you for giving me a core memory with my kid, because I was picking her up. She was doing a thing and you guys were just launching and she was late and I was in the car and I was pissed off because I wasn't at home to watch it live on the TV. And I sat in a parking lot and watched it on the phone with my kid. And we were both just like stunned, emotional, in tears. And it was beautiful. So thank you for that, man.
2: I love that. And yeah, we did this with a great crew, but I think it's just so important to remind Canadians, like, Canada did this. We deliberately made choices that put ourselves in this position with our industry and the gifts that we have to share on the international stage to go do this. This is not a Jeremy Hansen thing. This was a Canada thing, and I hope Canadians are proud and they're asking themselves, okay, what do we do next?
0: You're the best, Jeremy Hansen. Appreciate you, dog.
2: All right. Have a great day, guys.
3: Roz and Mocha's hell of a story. Have a story to tell? Text the word story and your name to 925-555.
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2: Let me read you this headline here. It's only May, and we've already got a winner for Fart of the Year.
3: Congratulations, Shem.
2: There's a video going around of this horse, and the horse is with the horse trainer, and the horse is in a horse ring, where they train.
3: Not a wrestling ring.
2: No, where they train them. And the horse is lying down on its side, and the trainer, this woman, is leaning over the horse with her hands almost like how you give somebody CPR, only she's like pushing on the horse's belly, with all her might, pushing on the horse's belly. And you see the horse's tail start to flicker because obviously the trainer knows what is wrong with the horse and that it's just gas, right? So she gives it one last push and then this happens.
3: Sound like a motorcycle.
4: Like a lawnmower.
2: And the camera, by the way, was far away. That thing was like 40 feet away.
3: Could you imagine the smell?
2: Bro.
3: Like starting up a chainsaw.
2: Could you imagine how good that poor horse felt, though? And he stood up right away afterwards.
3: Of course
2: too.
3: He would.
2: Like right away.
3: He's like, yo, where are we going now,
2: that's
3: guys?
2: That's a lot. How long was that? Can you play that again and give me the time on that?
3: Yeah.
2: I need to know what the record is to beat. What? No, I like to know these things.
3: So that was 7.5 seconds.
2: That's a long fart, but you're right. It's very chainsaw.
3: Uh-huh.
2: It does. And by the way, the horse's tail, it looked like it had the Beyonce fan on it. Like, it was like just flowing.
3: Oh, that horse feels so nice right now.
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2: Ah, I heard you have problems with your little one brushing her teeth.
3: I really do. Yeah, yeah. Who am I speaking with?
2: Regan.
3: Regan?
2: Yes.
3: Okay, is there a secret? How do I get my kid to brush her teeth?
2: Flavored toothpaste. You can get flavored.
3: I thought you said layered. I'm like, how much toothpaste does a girl need? Yeah, she's got
2: flavored.
3: She's got mint, but so if she doesn't like that, try a different flavor.
2: Yeah, my kid didn't really bother with the flavored toothpaste, but we tried it. He'd rather just have regular toothpaste.
3: There's nothing better than mint. It's nice. It's clean. It's fresh. But maybe that's the ticket. Maybe we do have to try
2: different kinds, but
3: it's worth trying some other flavors. Thank you for this, Regan. Appreciate it.
2: Yeah.
3: Hey, man.
2: But everyone's different.
3: Yeah, I wonder if she's going to like the dentist. I fear she's going to kick every dentist in the teeth.
2: Or your kid maybe have a texture problem, but mine kid does not like mashed potatoes and nothing soft.
3: That's a thing, yeah, that's one of those texture things, and that goes into adulthood. I've spoken with adults on this show who say they cannot stand the texture of mashed potatoes. They like the taste, can't handle it in the mouth.
2: Everyone's different, I don't really care. Just that's you. Okay, all right then.
3: Yeah, I just don't want to live in the same house with a girl that has stinky breath. That's all.
2: Yeah.
3: That's all. Thanks, Regan.
2: You're welcome. Have a good day.
3: You too, buddy. See ya.
0: It's Jeff Holland
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2: Hello?
3: Hello, is this Mia or Maya?
2: Maya.
3: Maya, it's Jeff calling from the radio. How you doing?
2: I'm good, how are you?
3: Good, but your text gives me the hibby-jibbies over here. Is it hibby-jibbies or heebie-jeebies? Heebie-jeebies. I got those ones.
2: Yeah, I think it's the heebie-jeebies. Yeah.
3: We started this conversation. I was asking young Olivia, she's 10 years old, if she minds brushing her teeth. She loves it. She then says she loves going to the dentist. Your text is awful. It's awful. I get my cavities filled without the freezing. I find the drilling hurts less than the needles do.
2: It does. The needle is painful going in, and then you have to deal with a frozen mouth for the rest of the day. Whereas the drilling, it's over in a few seconds.
3: Is it really?
2: A couple minutes, you know. It's quick. Like, it takes them like 5 minutes to fill a cavity in there quick. Yeah, I find it way less painful.
3: But the drilling's really not that bad. It's like a couple just zzz here and there, and that's it?
2: Yeah, it's like when you bite into something and it hits that soft spot and you get that quick

0: ow.
1: Yeah.
0: But it's over. You know, it's like, ow, okay, just count to 30 and it's all done.
1: You are a tough individual.
0: Well, the dentist wasn't surprised. She's like, actually, my husband the same way. Opt out, freezing.
1: Yeah, I do wonder how many people are doing that. And maybe you're onto something here. All right. Hey, thanks so much for joining the show. Appreciate it.
0: Well, thank you. I love your show.
1: Oh, you're the best. Love you. See ya.
0: Have a good day.
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8: All right, guys, it's been a blast, but I gotta head out. 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
2: Hey, you're talking about kids brushing teeth.
3: Yeah.
2: Our kid still doesn't like it. She's turning six. Mm-hmm. But when my kid was a toddler, I found these things on Amazon, and they're like the shape of a horseshoe, and they have scrubbing needles on both of them with a handle on it. So basically, they just bite down on this horseshoe, and they move the handle back and forth, and it cleans their entire mouth at the same time.
3: Hey, that's pretty nifty. Okay, that's
2: an
3: option.
2: My kid loved it when she was a toddler because it was something fun to do.
3: I know. I always hated it, too. Like, it took me a very long time for my parents to be like, all right, dude, like, you're old enough now where you should probably not be walking around with stinky breath. Would you brush your damn teeth? And then I finally, you know, really. Now I love it. This one says, hey, Jeff, tell your daughter she needs to brush her teeth to get the sugar bugs off. That's what works for my kids.
2: That's what my wife tells my kid all the time. Got to get the sugar buggies off.
3: I'm going to use all of this. Thanks, buddy.
2: Hey, no problem, buddy. Have a good one.
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2: All right, Tate, we're talking about mistakes you only want to make once, if at all, in life. Go ahead.
3: Oh, man. When I was a kid, I stuck my finger right to the cigarette lighter, piping red hot.
4: It was so tempting. A lot of us did it. I remember doing the same thing. I burnt my thumb to a crisp.
3: Curiosity kills the guy, eh?
4: It really does. Man, it was the back of my grandfather's old, he had one of those 40 Econoline vans with a bed in the back. And I'm laying on the bed. He's driving around town. I think it was illegal. Anyway, I saw the cigarette lighter, pushed it in, pulled it out. It's bright red. Boom, touched it. Done.
3: Well, what a cool design at least, right?
4: Totally changes your fingerprint too, I think.
3: Absolutely. It's probably a good thing in certain situations.
4: They can't find us now.
3: Yeah.
4: Hey, thanks for the story, Tate. Appreciate it, buddy.
3: Cheers, man. Love the show, buddy.
4: Oh, thank you so much. Take care.
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2: Hello, welcome to the show. How are you?
3: I'm doing awesome. How are you, Jeff?
2: Good, good. Thank you. What's your name?
3: Tammy.
2: Hey, Tammy, what's a mistake you only make once?
3: Well, when you're walking around in the dark and you don't have your contacts on and you see something, you know, black on the floor and you go to investigate and you pick it up and you realize that it's, you know, one of those little extra poops that fall from your dog's bum. You never pick up something until you turn on the lights and know what you're picking up.
2: This happens with cats, too. Sometimes our really fluffy cat, she gets a Klingon turd, you know?
3: Yeah, oh, I know. I hear ya.
2: She leaves the litter box, which is in the basement, makes it all the way up the stairs through the cat door, and there's still a little dingleberry on there.
3: It happens all the time with dogs, too. It's nasty, man.
2: So don't go reaching for things in the dark.
3: No, don't do it.
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